0: sorry, I didn't mean to call you earlier. I just saw that you had texted me, and I know you're probably out with that girl right now, so I don't know. Have fun, I guess.
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3: In the beginning, there was Jack, and Jack had.

Sébastien Kills Mix Live. Go, go, go, go, go, go, go, go, shawty, it's your birthday. Go, go, go, go, go, shawty, go, go, go, go, go, go, go, shawty, it's your birthday. We gon' party like it's your birthday. We gon' sip a Bacardi like it's your birthday. And you know we don't give up.

Please do not be alarmed. Remain calm. 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The DJ booth is conducting a troubleshoot test of the entire system. Somehow, while the party was in progress, an unidentified frequency has been existing in the system for some time.